0: G'day, this is Taj Mahal, and you're listening to Off the Record.
1: It's another example of the breadth of your music. I mean, you haven't had, there are no boundaries in your music, are there? There's, African music, blues, reggae, country, you know, there's music. I mean, you haven't had, there are no boundaries in your music, are there? There's, African music, blues, reggae, country, you know, there's all.

goes back to the movement of Africans off the continent into the so-called New World in South America, Central America, the Caribbean, and the southern part of the United States. You know, and so, you know, to me, it's like, if these are relatives. You know, as a young child, listening to music that came from other parts of the world, you know, I could always tell when it led back to Africa, because there was a certain feel, certain tone. It hit me in a certain part of my spirit, my soul, my, you know, my musical inclination. And that's all I'm doing. I'm just, is that here, you know, this is what it is. And here's, here are all the places that it goes. And here are all the different, I mean, you know, salsa, son, you know, candomblé, you know, bomba, plena, you never, you know, samba, choro, you know, cumbia, you know, bachata, you know, calypso, reggae, all of them are all fully based in African sensibility of music and rhythm, you know. So I was taught, you know, that this was great stuff, you know, and I never thought that it wasn't. It wasn't something that you heard every day. They, you know, the contemporary people didn't talk that way. But, you know, eventually as time gotten on, people finally relaxed their walls and realized that, yeah, without African, you know, contribution, the music is whatever it is. Nothing wrong with it as it is, but we created something different.

0: I'd see Gavin laughing. As he liked it. Oh, dear. But anyway, I think, Jay, we might have a little bit of ABBA up next. Is that right?
1: Yep. Next up, we have Take a Chance on Me by ABBA.
0: I do love me some ABBA. What about you, Z?
2: I love ABBA.
0: Yay! Let's do it.

0: 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And that's huge. When you're touring and you're traveling and you're trying to break into new spaces, that means the world to you, especially early on in your career.
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2: 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And the thing that always strikes me about community radio is almost the smaller they get, the more pertinent this is. 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

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Can't keep you under my wing. This is not a rehearsal.

0: what's kind of interesting about Mary Beale and about our painting. And as I said, it stands up to these great portrait painters. It absolutely leaps off the wall. Fantastic picture.
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